0: Hello, I'm Ugel and you are listening to Energy Saxon. Hit music only.
1: Energy Saxon, deine Nummer 1 für die meisten neuen Hits. Ugel, move into the sun. Yeah.

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fade eventually. So if our time is running out, day after day, we'll make the mundane a masterpiece. Oh my, my, oh my, my love, I take one look at you, you're taking me out.

Energy Sachsen. Energy. Hear the clock ticking on the wall. Losing sleep, losing track of the tears I cry. Every drop is a waterfall. Every breath is a break in the

0: 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Hit music only.
1: 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Ugel, move into the sun. Yes.

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Oh my, my, oh my, my love. I take one look at you, you're taking me out.